0: 104.1 en Los Loros y el Valle. 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
1: 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There's many times that we've loved and we've shared love and made love. It doesn't seem to me like it's enough.

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1: That's entertainment right there. That's beautiful. Thanks, baby. I've got one of these. I'll give it back.

You know, during tonight's show, every now and again, I get quite used to it, and you know, I've got my confidence with me, and I can see you all, and it's beautiful, and then I'm enjoying myself.